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1: SOAR Day Camp start up next week in Huntsville. 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
1: SOAR Day Camps start up next week in Huntsville. 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

0: 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Praise and Worship at Night is in association with Innisfil Community Church. 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
1: Hi, this is Ben Lowell, and welcome to Back to the Bible Canada with Dr. John Neufeld. We continue our series today, The Kind Attributes of God. So turn in your Bibles to John 3:16 as Dr. Neufeld brings us a message titled, The Love of God.
2: On the day I was getting ready to prepare a message on the love of God, I was, as is my custom, up early in the morning, reading my Bible, confessing my sins, bringing my daily requests before the Lord, and also committing the day to Him. That's my custom. Now, I begin all my days in the same fashion. But because devotional Bible reading is my custom, I read through, the entirety of Scripture every year, and it just so happened that on this day, I read Matthew 5:43-45. It's God, Jesus, saying, "You have heard that it was said, love your neighbor and hate your enemy. But I say to you, love your enemies and pray for those who persecute you, so that you may be sons of your Father who is in heaven. For He makes His sun rise on the evil and on the good, and sends rain on the just and on the unjust." Because I knew I was preparing a message on the attribute of love on this day, I was caught by the command, love your enemies, and then the command to reflect on how God also loves His enemies. The human family, many of them, who have not repented of their sins and submitted to the rightful ruler of God in their lives. And how, that is, before the great judgment to come, how does God treat His enemies? Well, He sends the blessing of His creation onto their lives, the sun, the rain, the seasons, the bounty of the earth. He gives to them even though He knows they will not respond with gratefulness. So let's start there. The most famous verse on the love of God is found in John 3:16, and the passage simply begins by saying, God so loved the world. When we read that, many of us simply take that to mean that God has shown His love to the entire human race. And of course, as we saw from Matthew's recounting of Jesus' sermon, yes, He loves them in the sense that He blesses them with the bounty of His creation, not withholding it from them, that which they need for life. But when in John 3:16 we are told that God loves the world, we need to stop and take it in. Very often in Johannine literature, the term world is used for human rebellion. And an easy example comes from 1 John 2:15-16. Do not love what? The world, or the things in the world. If anyone loves the world, the love of the Father is not in him. For all that is in the world, the desires of the flesh, the desires of the eyes, and the pride of life is not from the Father, but is from the world. Yeah. For John, often the word world is used for those three attitudes. The desires of the flesh, that is, the things that we lust after. The desire of the eyes, that includes, the greed to obtain something luxurious for ourselves. And the pride of life is about power and the desire for self-aggrandizement. Some have said it simply characterizes sex, money, and power. That's what makes the world go around. And yet, God sent His Son to save the world. That was His act of love. So let's start with that word love. 1 John 4:8, as well as 1 John 4:16, simply says God is love. That is, God does not just love, God is love. Love is an essential attribute of God. It's not that God sometimes feels love or sometimes acts in love. God is love. Indeed, this glorious truth that the one true God is love, this truth is often the topic of songs. I mean, one of the great hymns of the church is a hymn called The Love of God, written by Frederick Laban.

says the Lord. To the contrary, if your enemy is hungry, feed him. If he is thirsty, give him something to drink, for by so doing, you will heap burning coals on his head. Do not be overcome by evil, but overcome evil with good. Notice evil remains. No sloppy doctrine of love is left as a possibility here. But the follower of Jesus, while never giving in to evil, nor giving in to evil people, and yet determined at the same time to feed your enemy if you find him hungry. That is, love means I will not, if the chance is given me, to seek revenge. Instead, evil is overcome by doing good where there is opportunity. Well, of course, there's a day of justice coming. Well, how is this a reflection of God? Well, God does good to his enemies all the time. He feeds and clothes them. He often gives them time to repent. That is, he doesn't immediately strike them with a bolt of lightning. He expresses kindness in multiple ways. God gives his enemies intellect and the energy to rebel against him. He gives them their daily bread, although they never thank him for their daily bread.

and they will turn again to their Savior. And God has numerous tools in His toolbox to keep us forever in His love. Hebrews chapter 12 says, God deliberately brings hardship into our lives to discipline us. God is in this action treating us as His sons and daughters, making sure that we're going to share in His holiness. Sometimes, says Hebrews 12, that discipline is painful rather than pleasant. So we groan under it, wondering why God would treat the objects of His love with such hardship. But, says Hebrews 12, verse 11, in the end, that seeming harsh treatment will yield the peaceful fruit of righteousness. And getting back to Romans 8, that nothing can separate us from His love, God has eternal purposes in mind for His people. Those are His long-term purposes. Think about the contrast between two different parenting styles. One parent is indulgent. The kid wants ice cream at 2 o'clock in the morning, and the answer is, well, my dear precious child, you get what you want, and that includes withholding nothing from you.

Technology can do a lot, but it can't sit with you in a hard moment. The more our days fill with screens and systems, the more we feel that quiet ache for something real. Here's the good news. God gets it. In Jesus, God stepped fully into our world. 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
5: It's 18 degrees at 5:30 on the Get Up and Go show. 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

0: Central Ontario weather. It'll be cloudy today with a chance of showers and risk of a thunderstorm, high of 24. Tonight, mainly cloudy, a low of 16. And tomorrow, mainly sunny and a high of 24. In Owen Sound, it's 19 degrees, 18 in Huntsville, Newmarket sitting at 19, 19 degrees at Peterborough, and Barrie, it's 18. I'm Mike Poirier from the Life 100.3 News Center. 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
3: Shirley's off today. We'll check in with her a little bit later on. Coming up, we're going to talk chicken thighs.
0: Oh, great.
3: Yeah, what's going on with that? Plus, if the vacation is done, I found some fun family activities kids might remember longer than getting a t-shirt from Florida.

Ontario's Christian Superstation, Life 100.3, Mac Powell, new creation. It's 5:45. Good morning. It's the Get Up and Go Show with Todd, Shirley, and Mike. Shirley's off today. Cloudy with a chance of some more showers.

0: in every season.
1: Ontario's Christian Superstation, Life 100.3. Tuesday, praise in every season. It's 5:55. Good morning. It's the Get Up and Go Show with Todd, Shirley, and Mike. Lingering chance of showers or thunderstorms for today. High of 24, feeling like 31. Right now it's 18. Second half of summer is coming up, so maybe you've already done

0: It's 18 degrees at 6 o'clock on the Get Up and Go show. Here's Mike Poirier with your Life 100.3 news, presented by Deeks Insurance.
1: Good morning. Preparations are underway for the upcoming Honda Indy race in Markham. Crews are in the process of setting up the track and grandstand for the upcoming race as it moves from Exhibition Place to Markham. The province is also investing an additional $1.5 million for the event.
2: A lot of excitement in the community when we made the announcement, but since then they've seen us working on the track, completing the track. Now they're seeing the grandstands go up, and we're looking forward to hosting this incredible event in our city.
1: That was Markham Mayor Frank Scarpitti. Over 150,000 people are expected to attend the race and generate $85 million in local economic activity. Police are investigating a fatal lawn mowing incident in Kawartha Lakes. Emergency crews were called to a property on Salem Road in Little Britain Saturday evening. The victim's been identified as a 69-year-old man, and no other details have been released at this time, but police say it does not appear to be suspicious. A man out on bail is now facing numerous charges in Owen Sound. The 24-year-old man was being pursued by police on Sunday and in the process hit a cruiser with his pickup truck and then nearly hit an officer before speeding away. The truck then went onto a sidewalk, nearly hitting multiple pedestrians, including a young woman with a stroller. The suspect was eventually arrested after trying to break into a home and now remains in custody. Karen Terraziano is looking to get back into politics. The former Huntsville mayor retired in 2022 after spending 12 years on town council. Terraziano plans to run in the Huntsville-Chaffee ward as a councilor as she's concerned with the amount of spending over the last 4 years and is running on fiscal responsibility. City of Peterborough is encouraging residents to help decide their economic development plan. An online survey was sent out to residents to assist the economic growth and investment priorities of the Peterborough area from next year until 2032. City officials say that community feedback is important for local priorities to be ensured. Residents in Barrie will be able to cool off thanks to the fire department. The fire service is hosting two free hot summer night events where everyone's welcome to join the fun and cool off under the spray from a Barrie fire truck. It's a family-friendly activity with tours of the trucks along with fire

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0: pretty much like a hybrid camp, I would say.
1: Yeah. Set in beautiful Muskoka and also plopped right in the middle of summer, August 3rd through the 7th. Now, does this thing fill up? Do people need to get registered early?

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It's 6:21. Good morning. It's the Get Up and Go Show with Todd, Shirley, and Mike. Cloudy, chance of showers or thunderstorms. It'll feel like 31. Right now it's 18.

0: We feel the same restlessness, eager to arrive, full of questions about the road ahead. Psalm 131 verse 2 offers a gentler way. But I have calmed and quieted my soul like a weaned child with its mother. 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We don't need every detail. 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
1: Good morning. Preparations are underway for the upcoming Honda Indy race in Markham. Crews are in the process of setting up the track and grandstand.

0: perfectly.
1: Listener supported Christian Radio, Life 100.3. That's Micah Tyler and Perfectly. It's 6:41. Good morning. It's the Get Up and Go Show with Todd, Shirley, and Mike. Cloudy, chance of showers or thunderstorms again today, not with the intensity of last.

0: 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Just the way she works.
1: Old school guys get booked out because they're doing it wrong, Chet.
0: Oh, you're such a keener, Kev. Old school works just fine.
1: Yeah, tell that to the guy you're asking to wait a week.
0: That's normal. They understand.
1: Normal is the enemy of great, Chet. Nobody wants to wait in a hot, sweaty home.
0: I guess they don't have much of a choice now, do they?
1: They do now.
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Josiah Queen, can't steal my joy. It's 6:52. Good morning. It's the Get Up and Go Show with Todd, Shirley, and...

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0: completing the track. Now they're seeing the grandstands go up, and we're looking forward to hosting this incredible event in our city.
1: That was Markham Mayor Frank Scarpitti. Over 150,000 people are expected to attend the race and generate $85 million in local economic activity. Police are investigating a fatal lawn mowing incident in Kawartha Lakes. Emergency crews were called to a property on Salem Road in Little Britain Saturday evening. The victim's been identified as a 69-year-old man, and no other details have been released at this time, but police say it does not appear to be suspicious. A man out on bail is now facing numerous charges in Owen Sound. The 24-year-old man was being pursued by police on Sunday and in the process hit a cruiser with his pickup truck and then nearly hit an officer before speeding away. The truck then went onto a sidewalk, nearly hitting multiple pedestrians, including a young woman with a stroller. The suspect was eventually arrested after trying to break into a home and now remains in custody. Karen Terziano is looking to get back into politics. The former Huntsville mayor retired in 2022 after spending 12 years on town council. Terziano plans to run in the Huntsville-Chaffee ward as a councillor as she's concerned with the amount of spending over the last 4 years and is running on fiscal responsibility. City of Peterborough is encouraging residents to help decide their economic development plan. An online survey was sent out to residents to assist the economic growth and investment priorities of the Peterborough area from next year until 2032. City officials say that community feedback is important for local priorities to be ensured. Residents in Barrie will be able to cool off thanks to the fire department. The fire service is hosting two free hot summer night events where everyone's welcome to join the fun and cool off under the spray from a Barrie fire truck. It's a family-friendly activity with tours of the trucks along with fire safety tips. The first event is set for Thursday evening from 6 to 8 at Sunnydale Park. From the News Patrol, an 11-year-old who loves to read has reached a milestone. Nehemiah Turner has been volunteering at his local Humane Society where he reads books to shelter pets. Nehemiah has been helping out for the last 2 years and has already reached the milestone of 100 volunteer hours. He says reading to the animals is about bringing comfort to the dogs that are waiting for a family to call their own. In sports, the Toronto Blue Jays held on to a 3-2 win over the Washington Nationals and Max Scherzer's return to the mound. In other MLB action, the Texas Rangers put away Seattle with a 7-3 victory. The New York Yankees, they defeated the Chicago White Sox 9-5, and Boston got past the Athletics by a score of 4-2. And in tennis, Canada's Leila Fernandez opened her title defense at the DC Open with a straight set victory over Poland's Magda Linette. There's a risk of a thunderstorm. Traffic and weather are next.
2: In a world filled with uncertainty, there is a hope that never fails. Are you searching for peace or a renewed sense of purpose? In need of healing or a community of love? You're invited to the Sound of Revival Conference by Koinonia Canada with Apostle Joshua Selman, August 13th and 14th at the International Center in Mississauga. 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

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It's 7:11. Good morning. It's the Get Up and Go Show with Todd, Shirley, and Mike. Shirley's off. Cloudy, chance of showers or thunderstorms, and muggy today. 31 is what it'll feel like.

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Zach Williams, and wait for me. It's 7:21. Good morning. It's the Get Up and Go show with Todd, Shirley, and Mike. You've got cloudy skies today with a chance of showers or thunderstorms.

0: Emergency crews were called to a property on Salem Road in Little Britain Saturday evening. The victim's been identified as a 69-year-old man, and no other details have been released at this time, but police say it does not appear to be suspicious. A man out on bail is now facing numerous charges in Owen Sound. The 24-year-old man was being pursued by police on Sunday and in the process hit a cruiser with his pickup truck and then nearly hit an officer before speeding away. The truck then went onto a sidewalk, nearly hitting multiple pedestrians, including a young woman with a stroller. The suspect was eventually arrested after trying to break into a home and now remains in custody. Karen Terziano is looking to get back into politics. The former Huntsville mayor retired in 2022 after spending 12 years on town council. Terziano plans to run in the Huntsville Chafee Ward as a councilor as she's concerned with the amount of spending over the last 4 years and is running on fiscal responsibility. City of Peterborough is encouraging residents to help decide their economic development plan. An online survey was sent out to residents to assist the economic growth and investment priorities of the Peterborough area from next year until 2032. City officials say that community feedback is important for local priorities to be ensured. Residents in Barrie will be able to cool off thanks to the fire department. The fire service is hosting two free hot summer night events where everyone's welcome to join the fun and cool off under the spray from a Barrie fire truck. It's a family-friendly activity with tours of the trucks along with fire safety tips. The first event is set for Thursday evening from 6 to 8 at Sunnydale Park. In sports, the Toronto Blue Jays held on to a 3-2 win over the Washington Nationals and Max Scherzer's return to the mound. In other MLB action, the Texas Rangers put away Seattle with a 7-3 victory. The New York Yankees, they defeated the Chicago White Sox 9-5, and Boston got past the Athletics by a score of 4-2. And in tennis, Canada's Leila Fernandez opened her title defense at the DC Open with a straight set victory over Poland's Magda Linette. There's a risk of a thunderstorm. Traffic and weather are next.
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0: 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Highway 7 is closed due to a collision. That's at Frank Hill Road. Both the 400 and 404 are looking all right. No problems to report along Highway 26. Highways 6 and 10 are both moving well. 35-115 is off to a good start. It's a decent drive along Highway 12, and Highway 11 is a pretty good commute. Central Ontario weather, it'll be cloudy today with a chance of showers and risk of thunderstorm, high 24. Tonight, mainly cloudy, low 16. And tomorrow, mainly sunny and a high of 24. In Owen Sound, it's 19 degrees, 18 in Huntsville, New

It's 7:38. Today's word of life, Matthew 9:37-38. Then he said to his disciples, "The harvest is plentiful, but the workers are few.

precious. Listener-supported Christian radio, Life 100.3, Ryan Stevenson, and Just As You Are. It's 7:42. Good morning. It's the Get Up and Go Show with Todd Shirley, and Mike Shirley's off today.

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Ontario's Christian Superstation, Life 100.3, We the Kingdom, and Rescue Me. It's 7:53. Good morning. 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

0: $5 million in local economic activity. Police are investigating a fatal lawn mowing incident in Kawartha Lakes. Emergency crews were called to a property on Salem Road in Little Britain Saturday evening. The victim's been identified as a 69-year-old man, and no other details have been released at this time, but police say it does not appear to be suspicious. A man out on bail is now facing numerous charges in Owen Sound. The 24-year-old man was being pursued by police on Sunday and in the process hit a cruiser with his pickup truck and then nearly hit an officer before speeding away. The truck then went onto a sidewalk, nearly hitting multiple pedestrians, including a young woman with a stroller. The suspect was eventually arrested after trying to break into a home and now remains in custody. Karen Terziano is looking to get back into politics. The former Huntsville mayor retired in 2022 after spending 12 years on town council. Terziano plans to run in the Huntsville-Chaffee ward as a councilor as she's concerned with the amount of spending over the last 4 years and is running on fiscal responsibility. City of Peterborough is encouraging residents to help decide their economic development plan. An online survey was sent out to residents to assist the economic growth and investment priorities of the Peterborough area from next year until 2032. City officials say that community feedback is important for local priorities to be ensured. Residents in Barrie will be able to cool off thanks to the fire department. The fire service is hosting two free hot summer night events where everyone's welcome to join the fun and cool off under the spray from a Barrie fire truck. It's a family-friendly activity with tours of the trucks along with fire safety tips. The first event is set for Thursday evening from 6 to 8 at Sunnydale Park. From the News Patrol, an 11-year-old who loves to read has reached a milestone. Nehemiah Turner has been volunteering at his local Humane Society where he reads books to shelter pets. Nehemiah has been helping out for the last 2 years and has already reached the milestone of 100 volunteer hours. He says reading to the animals is about bringing comfort to the dogs that are waiting for a family to call their own. In sports, the Toronto Blue Jays held on to a 3-2 win over the Washington Nationals and Max Scherzer's return to the mound. In other MLB action, the Texas Rangers put away Seattle with a 7-3 victory. The New York Yankees, they defeated the Chicago White Sox 9-5, and Boston got past the Athletics by a score of 4-2. And in tennis, Canada's Leila Fernandez opened her title defense at the DC Open with a straight set victory over Poland's Magda Linette. There's a risk of a thunderstorm. Traffic and weather are next.
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It's 8:12. Good morning. It's the Get Up and Go Show with Todd, Shirley, and Mike. Cloudy skies today, chance of showers or thunderstorms, and a high of 20.

Pastor Matthew Rattan of Westminster Church in Barrie. 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

It feel like 31 degrees today. Right now it's 19 with Brandon Heath, and he does on Life 100.3. Wouldn't it be great?

0: We're looking forward to hosting this incredible event in our city.
1: That was Markham Mayor Frank Scarpitti. Over 150,000 people are expected to attend the race and generate $85 million in local economic activity. Police are investigating a fatal lawn mowing incident in Kawartha Lakes. Emergency crews were called to a property on Salem Road in Little Britain Saturday evening. The victim's been identified as a 69-year-old man, and no other details have been released at this time, but police say it does not appear to be suspicious. A man out on bail is now facing numerous charges in Owen Sound. The 24-year-old man was being pursued by police on Sunday and in the process hit a cruiser with his pickup truck and then nearly hit an officer before speeding away. The truck then went onto a sidewalk, nearly hitting multiple pedestrians, including a young woman with a stroller. The suspect was eventually arrested after trying to break into a home and now remains in custody.

It's 8:38. Today's word of life, Matthew 9:37-38. Then he said to his disciples, "The harvest is plentiful, but the workers are few. Ask the Lord of the harvest, therefore, to send

again. It's 8:41. Good morning. It's the Get Up and Go Show with Todd, Shirley, and Mike. Shirley's off today. Cloudy, chance of showers or thunderstorms, and muggy, 31 is what it'll be like.

0: Bill, there is something called Soar Day Camp at Faith Baptist Church in Huntsville, and here to tell us about it, his children's pastor, Bill Anderson. Good morning, Bill.
1: Hi, Todd. How are you doing? Thanks for calling.
0: Tell us a little bit about Faith Baptist Church and your role in Huntsville, and then we'll jump into Soar Day Camp.
1: Well, you're asking me to remember a whole pile of years. I've been coming here since I was in the nursery, and
0: wow.
1: So grew up here all my life, and I don't know how many years it is. I don't want to share that over the air, but we've been here in the community for a bunch of years, and the day camp has been an important part of that. I'm so glad that we've been able to carry on from those before us.
0: Wow. So you not only are part of the church, you grew up and you know what day camp's all about.

0: we'd had a birthday party for one of the crew, and Christian had kind of basically dived into the cake, so he was covered in it. And I was wearing a cream suit that night. I remember because I've never worn it again. And they were about to introduce me, and suddenly I hear this little voice behind me saying, "Mom!" And I knew he just wanted one more hug. And so I knew what was going to happen. I bent down, and I hugged him, and I got covered in chocolate. And I have it framed because I said to him, "You don't clean yourself up to come to your mom, and you don't clean yourself up to come to your heavenly
1: father.
0: What
1: a great lesson.
0: You come as you are."
1: Yes. Mm. What a great lesson. That's so good.
2: Well, we're loving the insights that Sheila Walsh is bringing today to Focus on the Family with Jim Daly about heaven. And we'll encourage you to get a copy of her book, The Hope of Heaven, How the Promise of Eternity Changes Everything. And you'll find that book at focusonthefamily.ca. We'll be right back after this.
3: 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At Focus on the Family Canada, we have a growing team of dedicated volunteers that make up our impact.

0: our loved ones in heaven?
1: I believe we will. I mean, I think we will recognize one another. Now, scripture makes it clear there's no marriage in heaven, but I think we will know one another. People also ask, well, how old will they be? I've gone to in as many commentaries and, you know, Ruth Graham, who was really like a spiritual mentor to me. Sometimes when Billy Graham would be off on a crusade, she would invite me to the house and just kind of pour into my life.
2: Wow.
1: And so some of my most favorite books are books that Ruth gave me. And I studied as much as I could to see, what do people think? How old do they think we'll be? Like if somebody died and they're 99, are they 99 in heaven? If a baby was aborted, how old is that baby in heaven? But most, the scarlet thread that went through all of them from the 15th century up until now is most people think will be about the prime of life, which might have been the age that Christ was when he gave up his life, yeah. That perhaps we'll be 33, 34. I mean, we don't know that, but I think we'll be in the best that we could ever have been.
0: That's a great thought. And again, these are just things for us to ponder.
1: Sure.
0: The Lord has all these things already set for us. But let me

0: see that connection in this life. Sometimes, again, the busyness of life, it gets obscured, and we need those reminders from people that are constantly looking to say, you know what? That reminds me of heaven. And it's beautiful. So thank you for those reminders today. Let's come back next time and get more into those questions if you can.
1: Thanks, Jim.
0: What an amazing conversation with Sheila Walsh. And you know, I think Sheila losing her dad at just 5 years old was devastating. I lost my mom at age 9, and it isn't something you ever get over. Sheila has an amazing ability to take that pain that she experienced and provide hope to the person who feels hopeless in that moment. And that's why her book is called The Hope of Heaven, and that's the hope we have in Jesus Christ. If you don't have that hope, get in touch with us. We have counselors who will pray with you, and we have a great online resource.

You can be dying outwardly and living immortally inwardly. The Bible has got this truth all wrapped up for us, and we're talking about it as it's illustrated for us in 2 Corinthians chapter 4. We'll get back to that in just a moment, but as you know, we have produced some new kinds of books over this last year. We decided to do some things in the fiction genre, and I have asked my friend Sam O'Neill to help me. I'm not a fiction writer, but he's taken the things that I have taught about the future and put them into an intriguing story. The second volume of that series, which is called Shattered, has just been released, and it's yours for a gift of any size during this month. We'd love for you to have this. It will keep you reading. It's a page-turner, and it will help the things of prophecy to come alive so they're not just something you're interested about.

discouragement and the disloyalty and all the things that were a part of the dying of the Lord Jesus until he died. And Paul says, if you look at my life, it's like looking at the dying of the Lord Jesus. Every day I bear in my body the dying of the Lord Jesus. In other words, Paul is saying, what Jesus went through on his way to the cross is the way I've had to live my life. One time he talks about the glories of the sufferings of Christ. Over in the book of Galatians, he tells us that he bears in his body the marks of the crucifixion, the marks of the crucified Christ. Paul is not telling us about how to live with the struggle as an outsider who's never experienced this. Paul is talking to us from a vantage point most of us will never get close to.

But it's true, isn't it? It's true. Now, folks, I got some bad news for you. I can't help you with the outward perishing man except tell you, eat right, get some sleep, and go to the gym. That's all I can tell you. But if you do that, it'll prolong it for a while, but it's not going to change the ultimate sad story. But I have good news for you. I can help you with the inward man. The man that's going to live long after your outward man is gone. Who is this outward man? The outward man is that earthen vessel, your mortal body, your mortal flesh. This is who you are without Christ. Now, let me just tell you something. This is the thing I want you all to hear. If you don't have Jesus, if you're not a Christian, what you've got is the outward.

Sorry, man, it's a heavy thing. There's a contrast of temporary and eternal. He says, what you give yourself down here to is temporary, but ultimately you're going to be with God. That's eternal. And there's a contrast of the seen and the unseen. If you live for the world that you can see, you will live for the wrong world, for the unseen world of your spiritual being is the reality of life. And you have to live in that realm. So at the end of this, he gives us this perspective. And he helps us again to understand, why wouldn't we have some struggles along the way in this kind of a life? When we accepted Christ, we added a dimension to ourselves that creates an intense struggle within. And so here's what you do. Turn, first of all, to 1 Timothy

Here's a great advertisement for small groups. You get in a small group where you're interacting with others, and little by little you start to grow. You'll notice it in them. They'll notice it in you. You encourage them. You get encouraged by them, and your growth and your transformation takes on a total new track. When you begin to grow in Christ, it's not something you can hide. It's not something people won't see. And Paul says, you ought to be growing in such a way that people can see the progress in your life. Build the inward man. Friends, this is why we struggle. And this is why Paul says, don't lose heart. If you know these things that we talked about today, you don't need to get discouraged.

0: It's Father Let It Be. It was written by their lead singer, Dave Fry. And he realized that real strength comes from surrendering our plans to God, especially when life doesn't make sense. And sometimes that is the most difficult time to surrender. We need to trust God in the middle of the pain. We need to trust God in the middle of the confusion, things we don't understand. There's a line in there that says, "Not my will, but yours be done." And God is still at work. That's what we need to remember. Look at Luke 22:42. Jesus' prayer is, "Father, if you are willing, take this cup from me, yet not my will, but yours be done." Even Jesus chose to surrender to the Father's plan. So I don't know what you're facing today, but maybe hearing that song was not a mistake, that you just needed to be reminded of that. Lauren Daigle sings "Oh Lord" next.
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Today's word of life is Matthew 9, verses 37 and 38. Then he said to his disciples, "The harvest is plentiful, but the workers are few. Ask the Lord of the harvest, therefore, to send out workers into his harvest field." That's today's

0: 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Hey, it's Steve Jones. We are just days away from the long weekend. First of all, I can't believe it. 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

0: It's 11:06 with a Life weather update, mainly cloudy today. There is a chance of some off and on showers, maybe even a thunderstorm and a high of 24. Here's Micah Tyler on Life.
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Hey, it's Steve Jones. Is this your week of vacation? Or maybe it's coming up in a couple of weeks. Vacations, many people think of

0: scared of being alone, and I want people to love me. Freddie Mercury, the lead singer of Queen, once said, quote, "You can have everything in the world and still be the loneliest man. And that is the most bitter type of loneliness." You know, deep down inside, I think we have a loneliness for God. The Bible speaks of a friend that sticks closer than a brother, and that friend is Jesus Christ.
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Ren Collective. 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
1: Central Ontario weather. It'll be mainly cloudy this afternoon with a chance of showers and risk of a thunderstorm, a high of 24. Tonight, mainly cloudy, low at 16. And tomorrow, mainly sunny.

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That's a medieval caricature that Satan would love you to believe. He is the most attractive, brilliant, powerful archangel that God ever created. He has not lost his brilliance. He has not lost his power. He has not lost his beauty. He is also insidious, and his favorite method of working is behind the scenes. Because he is invisible does not mean he is therefore not real. He is real. As we will see a little later, he has personality. And he is engaged in a wholesale commitment to destroying God's people and ruining, where possible, God's plan. So he's standing in the heavenlies among the group. Beginning at verse 7 down through verse 12, we have a dialogue that is a most interesting dialogue. You won't find it anywhere else in the Bible. Only here.

I mean, look, talk about kid glove treatment, penthouse perks. Look at what he has. Watch closely. Have you not made a hedge about him and his house and all that he has? Look at the categories. You have protected him in his body. You have protected him in his family. And you have protected his possessions, all that he owns, on every side. I mean, the divine wall around this man's life is enviable. You have not only protected him, you have blessed the work of his hands, and his possessions have increased in the land. The accuser points out divine favoritism, the audacity of that. You have built a hedge around him. You have blessed him like no other. Who wouldn't worship you? I promised you a quick understanding.

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blame and delay blame and to claim blame and delay the fault at someone else when they have wronged me. Well, whether it's in a church or whether it's in a school or whether it's in the government, and we certainly see that going on, or whether it's in your home or whether it's among your friends, the blame game, according to the scripture, just isn't God's way of doing things. Now, I want us to look at it for just a moment, because what it is in essence is this. It is an attempt on our part to shift the responsibility for what's happening to someone else. For example, if I wrong someone and I don't want to assume responsibility, then I'm going to blame my circumstance or blame someone else for something that they said or they did. Or, for example, let's say that I'm having some bad feeling about something, and so to get out of my depression, I'm just going to blame somebody else. In other words, I'm going to find, and you can always find some reason to blame some circumstance or someone else for what you're feeling. Now, there are times

Then what have I done? Well, I've sort of feel a little better now because what they've done is they have judged me, and for them to judge me would make them certainly more proud than I am. Next thing you know, I got a real cycle going, and they're looking bad, and I'm looking better all the time. The only problem is it is not God's way of responding to difficulties and hardships and blame and things that people want to put on us. And then, of course, we just don't like the idea of failing. So when you think about all the ways that people get into this blame game, what we have to ask is this. When it happens, who's responsible? Now, here's the bottom line. You and I are responsible when we make mistakes and when we do wrong. When we sin against God, we are responsible. It doesn't make any difference what it is. You and I can't blame someone else for what we do when it's wrong.

And so you say, well, here's what they did. And so you blame them. Let's say that somebody else listens to them, and so they start feeling hard toward you. And so you blame them, and you lay it at their feet. Now, it is not your fault for what they said. You couldn't help what somebody else says about you or what someone else does to you. You and I are not responsible for what they do to us. We are responsible for how we respond to what they do to us. Listen, you and I are just as responsible for how we respond to wrongs done to us as they are for the wrongs that they did. And therefore, that eliminates me playing the blame game. I can't blame someone else. Now, they may have done it, they may have said it, and everything they said right here is true.

you've ever been hurt, who's been wronged in worse ways than you and I've been wronged. And you know what? They have this sweet, loving, godly spirit about them. Why? Because they chose not to respond in an ungodly fashion. And you see, if we have a free will, you and I choose how we're going to respond. Now, Adam could have said, God, we are naked. We are hiding out. We sinned against you. We are ashamed and we are so sorry. And what will you do? How do you handle it when we do things like this? No, he said, the woman you gave me, she's the one who blew it. She gave it to me. God didn't accept their answers and he doesn't accept

experienced God's presence and purpose in ways that would encourage believers for centuries to come. The Lord never lets go of His children, whom He will continue to protect and guide throughout life. This is the pathway of faith, believing in Almighty God and following wherever He leads.

And biblical stewardship, in one sentence, is simply acknowledging in your heart and in your mind that God owns absolutely everything. And by doing that, that means you want to manage the money that God's entrusted to you according to His principles and His specific will for your life.

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Take it easy. Dance while you get some errands done. Here's Megan Woods on Life.

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5: Hey, Kev, I'm totally crushing her, bud. I'm bucked out over a week.

Today's word of life is Matthew 9, verses 37 and 38. Then the Lord said to his disciples, "The harvest is plentiful, but the workers are few. Ask the Lord of the harvest, therefore, to send out workers into his harvest field." That's today's word of life.

0: That was Andrew Rip with Hold Me Up. Hey, Swanisha here with you. We are heading into yet another summer long weekend. And whether you're going up to the cottage or heading over to family for a pool party, however you choose to spend the weekend, I know you're going to need some feel good music. So we're going to celebrate the August long weekend with a movie music holiday Monday. 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
2: And so that would always be in our Christmas gifts. 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
3: This is Focus on the Family Minute. 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
2: 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And I said, "Aslan died. This is terrible. I hate this book." And she said, "Then you need to read on." 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
1: This is the moment.

Jesus' word of life is Matthew 9, verses 37 and 38. Then he said to his disciples, "The harvest is plentiful, but the workers are few. Ask the Lord of the harvest, therefore, to send out workers into his harvest field." That's today's word of life.

0: Listener-supported Christian radio, Life 100.3, Kay Thompson with That's What the Cross is For. Hey, Svenisha here with you. Have you heard? Well, of course you've heard. The Great Canadian Barbecue Party Contest is on, and make sure you're listening in to the Get Up and Go show in the afternoons with Michael Onley. The grand prize. 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The Great Canadian Barbecue Party Contest is presented by Heritage Cattle Company, County of Peterborough. That's it for me this afternoon. 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

There is something beautiful about music, right? And we just heard it from Taya with Gonna Be Good. And the beauty of this song and the message is that it reminds us that the good news of Jesus was never meant to stay quiet. Did you know that? It is meant to be spoken, to be lived, and to be reflected through our words, our choices, and most importantly, our love for people. And that does not mean we will get everything right. In fact, we are imperfect. I certainly am.

Hey, it's 3:45, just your daily reminder. Maybe you haven't heard this today, okay? You are loved. Go in peace. Spread the good news. Here's Chris Bray on Lakeland.

0: on the way.
1: When you meditate on God's word and listen to Him, He'll show you the best path to walk through your circumstance. But sometimes the path looks foggy and it's difficult to know what to do next. In those times, the InTouch Guidance Department is there for you. Whether you have a question about the Bible or your

0: times.
1: And cleaned off.
2: I believe you've both made your point. With all due respect, you should form a comedy duo and take it on the proverbial road.
1: Why don't you just admit it, Eugene? You're nervous.
2: Well, perhaps.
3: Which raises an interesting question. Why are you nervous about meeting Katrina's father, Eugene? Hmm? I thought you and Katrina were only friends?
1: Yeah, friends.
2: Yes, so we are. But, as I have just said, Mr. Shanks is a successful businessman, and I'm not

0: It's fine, Eugene. It's only water. Here, use my napkin.
1: Oh, thank you.
0: Do you want some more water, Eugene?
1: Oh, no, thank you. Perhaps I'll just wring my trousers back into the cup.
2: My daughter tells me you're a part-time graduate student and employee at the college.
1: Yes, sir. Our department has a 5-year grant to produce statistics related to, any number of topics needed for research.
2: No, a grant, huh?

0: Well, they're not as good as they've been.
1: Grades?
0: Lower than what I know I can do, Daddy.
1: Well, thank you for being honest. Now, I'll be equally honest. I don't see how you can go on like this. Either you and Eugene come to an agreement about moving your relationship forward, or you give up the relationship

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0: Just a moment. Who is it?
1: It's me, Katrina.
0: Katrina, what a surprise. Your father isn't with you, is he?
1: No.

James, and whispered to the prophet Elijah. Jesus called Peter from his fishing nets, spoke to a Samaritan woman at a well, and met Paul as a blinding light on the road to Damascus. The message is

Today's word of life is Matthew 9:37-38. Then he said to his disciples, "The harvest is plentiful, but the workers are few. Ask the Lord of the harvest, therefore, to send out workers into the harvest field."

Ontario's Christian Superstation Life 100.3. That was Patrick Mayberry with Anybody Else. Hey there, it's Michael Onley here with you. Well, it's amazing how often we rush through the very days, okay, that we once wished would arrive, right? Like it was a couple months ago.

0: crying or pain. He who was seated on the throne said, I am making everything new. Scripture lifts our eyes to the promise that God is restoring all things.
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E-O-K, indeed, Ontario's Christian Superstation Life 100.3. That was Forrest Frank with OK. Well, coming up during the 5 o'clock hour, you don't want to miss it. The Great Canadian Barbecue Party Contest. It is going to be oh so sizzling with smoke and fire.

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It's 5:13. I don't know if it's these cloudy days, the fact that it's like not super sunny or hot, but it almost just kind of gives you permission to just be, you know, ground yourself. Just rest, relax.

to love, to live, and to serve. These are gifts we subconsciously just overlook because they become so familiar. So today, especially this evening, just slow down. Take some inventory of the good in your life right here, right now. 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Gratitude has a remarkable way of changing our perspectives, both here and

Hey, it's 5:32. I've been riding my bike this summer. 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You know, summer is about having fun. Loosen up, ladies and gentlemen. Have some fun. Find what makes you smile and do it. Here's Jake Fretz on Life. What can I say?

Word of life is Matthew chapter 9, verse 37 to 38. Then he said to his disciples, "The harvest is plentiful, but the workers are few. Ask the Lord of the harvest, therefore, to send out workers into his harvest field."

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Ontario's Christian Superstation, Life 100.3. That was Unspoken with Walk With Me. Well, nothing says summer more than a backyard barbecue. So we are bringing you the Great Canadian Barbecue Party. Our grand prize winner will get a barbecue lunch party for 10 with the Get Up and Go Show. 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